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0: 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Mostly clear skies into tonight and the overnight with a low around 39, north wind 5 to 10 miles per hour. For your Wednesday, increasing clouds and a high near 60, east northeast wind 3 to 5 miles per hour. Wednesday night, a 20% chance of showers after 1 a.m., mostly cloudy, low around 44. And for your Thursday, a 50% chance of showers, mostly cloudy and a high near 58. 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That's the latest weather here on Blair Radio 94.7 FM.
1: Today's good news with the New King James Version. Proverbs 16, verse 9. A man's heart plans his way, but the Lord directs his steps.
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1: Blair Radio 94.7 FM weather's brought to you by National Land Realty. Mostly clear skies into tonight and the overnight with a low around 39, north wind 5 to 10 miles per hour. For your Wednesday, increasing clouds and a high near 60, east northeast wind 3 to 5 miles per hour. Wednesday night, a 20% chance of showers after 1 a.m., mostly cloudy, low around 44. And for your Thursday, a 50% chance of showers, mostly cloudy, and a high near 58. 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
1: Blair Radio 94.7 FM weather's brought to you by National Land Realty. Mostly clear skies into tonight and the overnight with a low around 39, north wind 5 to 10 miles per hour. For your Wednesday, increasing clouds and a high near 60, east northeast wind 3 to 5 miles per hour. Wednesday night, a 20% chance of showers after 1 a.m., mostly cloudy, low around 44. And for your Thursday, a 50% chance of showers, mostly cloudy, and a high near 58. 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Online at nationalland.com. 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

revival all around the world. We thank you that this generation has access to revival. And God, we thank you that it's not just coming. The fruits of it are already here. There is a global revival coming, but I need you to know that it's already happening. It's already

The city does not need the sun or the moon to shine on it, for the glory of God gives it light, and the Lamb is its lamp. Revelation 21:23.

When Jesus spoke again to the people, he said, "I am the light of the world. Whoever follows me will never walk in darkness, but will have the light of life." John 8:12.

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The Lord is the stronghold of my life. Of whom shall I be afraid? Psalm 27:1.

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Put a smile on your face. Don't bring everybody down like this. Don't worry. It will soon pass, whatever it is. Don't worry, be happy.

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1: 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Today will be partly sunny with a high near 58 and calm wind, and later tonight we'll have mostly cloudy weather with a low around 43. Tomorrow will be mostly cloudy with a high near 60. 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That's the latest weather here on the Blair Radio 94.7 FM Weather.
2: 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The Lady Bears soccer team wrapped up their season with a loss versus Lincoln Pius X in the NSAA State Championship. Pius went ahead in the first half, where they scored and followed up with a

state reserve championship season. The city of Tecama has a new ordinance, 1349, regarding electric rides within the city borders. Not all electric rides are treated the same. A reminder has gone out that PTVs, like scooters and hoverboards, are generally allowed on residential sidewalks. E-bikes follow bicycle laws and may ride on streets, bike lanes where permitted. Mini bikes and dirt bikes, gas or electric, are not allowed on the streets or sidewalks and are limited to private property only. Contact the city of Tecama for more details on the new ordinance. The City of Blair is releasing information in preparation for Gateway to the West Days, June 4th through the 7th. They have traffic plan maps, no parking areas after 8 p.m. Friday, June 5th, the June Jam concert traffic flow, and a full event schedule. You can find details on the City of Blair's social media, blairne.gov, and the washingtoncountychamberne.com. The Blair Volunteer Fire and Rescue released this week. They've proudly recognized and celebrated the dedicated EMS providers of the Blair Volunteer Fire Department, who answer the call day and night to serve our community with compassion, courage, and professionalism. So far in 2026, the department has responded to 516 total calls for service, 416 medical calls. Behind every call is a team of volunteers committed to helping others during some of the life's most difficult moments. They're incredibly thankful for all the EMTs, EMT IV4s, registered nurses, advanced EMT senior cadets, and members who continue to train, respond, and serve with pride. Please join them in thanking the men and women of EMS during National EMS Week. Gateway of the West Day is coming soon. The Washington County Chamber has registrations open for all of its events. One of the changes this year is that the parade start time has been moved to 11 a.m. The reason is to avoid the heat of the day, as many older participants have requested, and for the safety of those walking and marching in the parade. A full list of events can be found at WashingtonCountyChamberNE.com. Fort Calhoun reported the release of their Summer at the Park schedule starting June 11th with a Thursday night concert, live band, and food trucks, also having Saturdays in the Park scheduled for June 27th. You can find information at fortcalhoun.org by emailing clerk@fortcalhoun.org. Just a reminder, today is also the last day of school for the Blair Bears. Keep a close eye out for summer safety as the kids will be out and about. Birthdays for today, May 20th, actor James Jimmy Stewart was born in 1908. And happy birthday to Cher. It's her birthday, and she was born in 1946. News this hour is sponsored by Blair's Memorial Community Hospital, serving Blair, Fort Calhoun, and Tecama. For Blair Radio News, I'm Kelly Johnson.

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You're listening to 94.7 FM, BlairRadio.com. I'm Kelly Johnson with you. Get the kids ready. It's the last day of school for the Blair Bears, and it's going to be a nice cooler day today. Starting off right now, we're looking about 41 degrees, clear skies. On our way to a high of 63, it's going to become mostly cloudy later on today, so we'll keep a close eye on that forecast. Again, high around, 60 or so? Yeah, 63 degrees. So detailed look at the forecast. Keeping you in the know with events and activities. 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

0: going to see some clouds roll in. Mostly cloudy skies today with a high around 63. Detail look at the forecast coming up in just a few minutes. Reminder, I'm going to remind you all day long about this, that it is the last day of school. So starting tomorrow, we're going to see a lot more kids out and about. So make sure you keep your eyes open as we'll see the kids on the sidewalks and out and enjoying the summer. Although it's going to be still cooler the next couple of days until the weekend when it warms up. So we'll have a closer eye on that for you. And of course, a mix of music. That's all coming up. Want to say congratulations again to the Lady Bears soccer team. Fantastic feat. 17-1, a great record for this season. A very young team. Looking forward to seeing what the future has for you. Powerhouse on the way. So again, they were able to get the State Reserve Championship Trophy last night against Lincoln to Pius X. And so they were not able to pull off the champion, but they played fantastic, so close all the way through. So they are going to be a powerhouse to watch. And we're looking forward to that.
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Today will be partly sunny with a high near 58 and calm wind, and later tonight we'll have mostly cloudy weather with a low around 43. Tomorrow will be mostly cloudy with a high near 60. 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That's the latest weather here on the Blair Radio 94.7 FM weather.

We're going to see some clouds rolling in today. Mostly cloudy skies throughout most of the day with a high around 63. I'm Kelly Johnson traveling through this Wednesday for you. A couple of things to keep in mind. The Art Alley has some events coming up the next couple of nights. Tomorrow night, it's a market, pop-up market event that they're going to be doing. It's a fundraiser. It's going to have music. It's going to have food trucks. It's going to have vendors. We'll be there bringing the Eastgate Sports, eSports, to be able to have people learn more about that. Then on Friday, it is the fourth Friday of the month, so the Washington County Chamber is doing a big event. Also, another band, vendors, a lot of stuff going on. It is going to be a great time, so check that out. You can find out more information as follow us on our Facebook page. We've done interviews on both of these, and we've released those, so you can watch that. And then we do have Gateway of the West Days coming up. We're going to be talking more about that. So again, a lot of things going on. Follow us or go to places like Washington County, ChamberNE.com, because they have a lot of details on all this stuff. Keeping you in the know right here for Blair, Washington County and the surrounding area on 94.7 BlairRadio.com.

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0: We're rapidly approaching 7 o'clock. In fact, it's just a few minutes away. Detailed look at the news and weather. That's all coming up right there. Currently, we see clear skies at about 42 degrees on our way to a high of 63. Clear skies will be giving way. Some clouds should be rolling in mid-morning into the afternoon. So detailed look at the forecast coming up in just a little bit. Let's go ahead and take a look at the closing commodity prices as the markets are about to close, or start to open, I'm sorry. Wrong time of day there. So let's go ahead and take a look there. Tyson Elevator reported corn and closed yesterday at 4.45, up 10 cents. Beans 11.35, down 3 cents. Matheson corn 4.38, down 2 cents. Beans 11.40, down 3 cents. Cargill corn 4.75, down 2 cents. Beans 12.10, down 3 cents. Farmers Union corn 4.22, down 2 cents. Beans 11.25, down 3 cents. Frontier Co-op corn 4.75, down 2 cents. Beans 12.10, down 3 cents. Elkhorn Valley corn 4.21, down 2 cents. Beans 11.27, down 3 cents.
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1: 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Today will be partly sunny with a high near 58 and calm wind, and later tonight we'll have mostly cloudy weather with a low around 43. Tomorrow will be mostly cloudy with a high near 60. 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That's the latest weather here on the Blair Radio 94.7 FM Weather.
2: 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The Lady Bears soccer team wrapped up their season with a loss versus Lincoln Pius X in the NSAA state championship. Pius went ahead in the first half where they scored and followed up with a corner kick score within 90 seconds of each other to end the half 2-0. The Bears scored their lone goal in the second with many near misses. Pius, loaded with seniors, have been on this stage for the past few years with the experience, but the Bears, with only one senior on the team, have a fantastic future ahead of them. Congratulations to the Lady Bears soccer team for your 17-1 state reserve championship season. The city of Tecama has a new ordinance, 1349, regarding electric rides within the city borders. Not all electric rides are treated the same. A reminder has gone out that PTVs, like scooters and hoverboards, are generally allowed on residential sidewalks. E-bikes, following bicycle laws, may ride on the street bike lanes where permitted. Mini bikes and dirt bikes, gas or electric, are not allowed on streets or sidewalks and are limited to private property only. Contact the City of Tecama for more details on the new ordinance. The City of Blair is releasing information in preparation for Gateway to the West Days, June 4th through the 7th. They have traffic plan maps, no parking areas after 8 p.m. Friday, the June 5th June Jam concert traffic flow, and the full event schedule. You can find details on the City of Blair's social media, blairne.gov, and washingtoncountychamberne.com. The Blair Volunteer Fire and Rescue released that this week. They're proudly to recognize and celebrate the dedicated EMS providers of the Blair Volunteer Fire Department who answer the call day and night to serve community with compassion, courage, and professionalism. So far in 2026, the department has responded to 516 total calls for service. 416 of them have been medical calls. Behind every call is a team volunteer committed to helping others through some life's most difficult moments. So they are thankful for all the EMTs, EMT4s, registered nurses, advanced EMT senior cadets, and members who continue to train, respond, and serve with pride. Please join us in thanking the men and women of EMS during National EMS Week. Gateway of the West Day is coming soon, and the Washington County Chamber has registration open for all of its events. One of the changes this year is that the parade start time has been moved to 11 a.m. The reason is to avoid the heat of the day, as many older participants have requested, and the safety of those walking and marching in the parade. A list of events can be found at washingtoncountychamberne.com. Fort Calhoun reported the release of their Summer in the Park schedule starting June 11th with a Thursday night concert, live band, and food trucks. They also have

need to keep the summer safe. Today in history, it's May 20th, 1774. King George III approves the Coercive Act in response to the Boston Tea Party on this day in history. In 1862, President Lincoln signs the Homestead Act. This day in 1873, Levi Strauss and Jacob Davis receive patents for blue jeans. And this day in 1927, Charles Lindbergh takes off across the Atlantic in the spirit of St. Louis. Things to celebrate today. It is National Dog Rescue Dog Day, so go ahead and find those rescued dogs. It's also National Be a Millionaire Day, so yeah, you have my permission if I can do that too. National Emergency Medical Services for Children Day and National Quiche Lorraine Day. So there you go. News this hour is sponsored by Blair's Memorial Community Hospital, serving Blair, Fort Calhoun, and Takema. For Blair Radio News, I'm Kelly Johnson.

0: 104.7 Blair Radio, our nonprofit news brought to us by RVR Bank. Again, fantastic partners that are part of everything that we do to bring information right here. Today, we are going to be talking about the Art Alley. Big events coming up. Get the rains out of the way early in the week and then enjoy the rest of the week. So come on in. Thank you for coming in and talking about this. Angie.
1: Yep, Angie Schroeder.
0: And we're just going to be talking about the big event you have kind of kicking off the summer season, isn't it?
1: That's right. It's coming up on Thursday, the 21st.
0: And so Thursday, the 21st, that's this Thursday for everybody. So tell us a little bit about the Art Alley itself and then the event.
1: Yes, the Art Alley in the Paca Park downtown Blair is kind of a revitalization and beautification of a empty space, kind of creating a third space for people to kind of come down, enjoy the murals. We just planted a second big pollinator garden over the weekend, so that's being developed right now too. We have some fun lighting and things like that, and then starting the beginning of June, two more murals, and in July, a big sculpture is coming in, so that is definitely progressing.
0: Right. Mm-hmm. So, but it does take funding, and so you continue to fundraise for that.
1: Yes, that is an ongoing process. So it does take funding, it does take grants, it does take events like the upcoming night market to kind of build some funding so we can continue and expand that space. And once that space is done, we want to continue some more mural work in Blair and then, of course, throughout Washington County, too. So we're looking for spaces down the road that we can help add some color to.
0: Yeah. And so with that, you have quite a few different vendors and things that are going to be there on Thursday night.
1: Yeah. So down in the night market on Thursday, we have about 13 or 14 vendors, including foods and drinks, different things to shop, and we can have some live music down there for the night too. So we're really, really excited.
0: Oh, and so that's going to be fun, live music. Mm-hmm. And then you have, let's see, the library is going to be there.
1: Yeah.
0: We have Three Rivers Public Health is going to be down there. There is a ribbon cutting happening.
1: Yes, yes. One of our fabulous vendors, Nomadic Novels, is a mobile bookstore. They just finished up with a new trailer, and it is gorgeous. So they're launching it on Thursday night with a ribbon cutting, and we're super excited for her. She's been working really, really hard for about a year getting this trailer together. So
0: really, this one is very youth-oriented.
1: Yes, I would say this particular night market is more youth. We want to kind of kick off the summer season, summer activities that are going to be happening around town. Like you said, through the libraries, their summer programming, and the county extension is going to be there talking about their summer programming. And then hopefully you'll be down there talking about the esports too. So there's a lot of fun stuff geared for the kiddos as well as adults too.
0: Yeah, so again, that is coming up. And at what time does it start?
1: It starts 5 to 9, so 5 p.m. to 9.
0: 9 o'clock. Mm-hmm. And then how much does it cost to be there?
1: Absolutely free. Come on in. And then we're going to be offering some free root beer floats for the first 200 people. And that is helpful because MCH, the hospital, is sponsoring that event, along with Family Fair is helping as well. And Buddy's Rental are our three big sponsors for the event. So not only are they helping with the product and things, but then they're also helping with the event itself. So that's why we continually fundraise. And we're in between artwork, but then by doing the night markets, it helps fund that too. So we'll do like donations and things like that. But otherwise, it's free to come on down.
0: It's like a free will offering. If somebody wants to give something, you would never refuse it.
1: No, that's true. That's true.
0: But if somebody wants to, be involved in this and they see the growth, what's the best way for somebody to just say, hey,
1: We're having a mailing list down at the night market. We'll have like a tent set up and things like that. So if anybody wants to sign up to get a free newsletter, or we can get their contact information, we can exchange things like that. We're on social media, Facebook and Instagram for the Public Art Committee of Washington County, or they can reach out to Gateway Development or the Chamber as well.
0: All right. Mm-hmm. And so, again, don't forget coming out this Thursday, and that's 5:30?
1: 5 to 9.
0: 5 to 9 o'clock. And, again, it's going to be just a nice place where people can come in. Mm-hmm. First 200 gets the ice cream.
1: Right? Yep, that's right.
0: And so be able to listen to live music and learn a lot more about different vendors.
1: Yeah, because we're always looking for just different ways to connect with especially small business owners, whether it would be food vendors or home decor, or we have people coming out selling plants and things like that. But we would love to connect with other vendors so we can support them as well, because we'll be having night markets throughout the year, and we're looking to kind of rotate our different vendors so it's not the same ones all the time.
0: All right. Mm-hmm. So then come on out this Thursday night, and then you enjoy the space again Friday, because the chamber is going to have every fourth Friday of the month they'll be utilizing.
1: Right. And it's completely different setup. So different food trucks down there, and they're having live music too. So different music. It'll be a different experience for sure.
0: And so a lot more events planned. Yeah. It's summertime. So, and in fact, the kids will be getting out of school this week. So might as well go enjoy that.
1: That's right. Come on down.
0: Well, thank you for letting us know. And anytime you have something going on or you have a need, let us know. We'd love to have you come.
1: Oh, great. I appreciate it. Thank you.

0: 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Today will be partly sunny with a high near 58 and calm wind, and later tonight we'll have mostly cloudy weather with a low around 43. Tomorrow will be mostly cloudy with a high near 60. 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
1: 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Summer 4th Friday Block Party at Art Alley is coming up, and that's going to be May 22nd from 5:30 to 8 p.m. There'll be family-friendly entertainment games and food trucks. Memorial Community Hospital is having a lunch and learn on Tuesday, May 26th from noon to 1 at the Bagby Gentry Conference Room. The topic is nutrition as we age, eating healthy to prevent chronic disease. Those are a few of the happenings in our area. 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
2: 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Oh, death, where's your victory? Oh, death, where's your sting? The sting of death is sin, and the power of sin is the law. But thanks be to God, who gives us victory through our Lord Jesus Christ.

0: News is brought to us by RVR Bank. Again, say thank you to them. They're fantastic partners of ours, making sure that we can bring all this to you right here. And today we are speaking with Nikki Ferguson, the director of the Washington County Chamber. So thank you for coming in today.
1: Thank you for having me again.
0: It's a great time because we're getting into the summer months,
1: yes.
0: Which means people are excited to get out. And are we just a couple weeks away from Gateway to the West Days?
1: Pretty close, yeah.
0: And we're like it's 3 weeks away.
1: Yes,
0: like that.
1: Yeah. There's a weekend between Memorial Weekend, which is super early this year.
0: Yeah.
1: And then it'll be Gateway.
0: Then it'll be Gateway.
1: Yep.
0: So, well, let's go ahead and just kind of jump right in. Yes. Talking about the chamber, you know, let's go back and talk about what is the purpose of the chamber.
1: That's a loaded question. At the end of the day, the simplest answer I can tell you is to be here to support our businesses and the business community, small businesses, huge corporations, whatever it is, to be champions for our business community. We do a lot of that through events and networking opportunities, lunch and learns, sharing anything we can do, anything they need, especially with me having the getting to be new, I can kind of live in the gray area a little bit and really listening to what we need to be doing, what they are wanting from us, how we can support them, is kind of the main goal of the chamber. And then, of course, with our partnership with, with Gateway, we're those community pieces. I mean, the Washington County Chamber has always done, Gateway and Sugar Plum and now helping with Tannenbaum. And that's a huge thing for us as well. That's the short answer, I guess.
0: Yeah. So, but I want to kind of stress that it's not just party planning. You guys, you're in the office, you're networking, you're talking to people, you're finding out what they need.
1: Absolutely.
0: And then being able to provide that to the community.
1: Right. The events are, they're fun,
0: yeah.
1: But sometimes a means to an end, or, there's a utility to everything, I guess, at the end of the day, a reason behind how things started and grew and all the things. But yeah, there is a lot. I had no idea when I came into this role. You think it's, they help with these five events, but there's a lot that goes on, and it's a lot of fun, though. But
0: right. So with that, we will talk about the businesses and how they can be able to utilize the chamber to be able to get information out. You actually have been working on different websites and different avenues to be able to do that, right?
1: Right. A little bit. Obviously, our main is our Washington County Chamber, website, where we have our events and our member directory and a number of things. Members are able to also post jobs there. Share their events, a few things. But we've also partnered with Gateway on seewashingtoncounty.com, which is a place that everybody, whether you're a chamber member, a business owner, have a nonprofit, whatever it is, if you have an event going on in Washington County, you can post that event. That will be a place where, besides if you're visiting and you want to know where to eat and where to stay, et cetera, that's the place where we want every event that's happening in the community to be listed. So, and that is a free website. So, if anybody has questions, they can reach out to myself or Cheryl.
0: And the focus of that site is to bring business into Washington County.
1: Bring people.
0: The other side is to focus on supporting and being a part of Washington County.
1: Right.
0: So there's two different aspects of it, but you are trying to bring people in to those businesses, to the businesses that are part of the chamber.
1: Right. I mean, it's a little bit of both sometimes, but at the end of the day, we need our residents of Washington County to support local when they can. And I think we do, they do a great job of that. But it's also nice to, what are we doing to attract people to our community? What events do we have going on? Because those people are going to spend time in our towns and eat at our restaurants and can have a huge economic impact, which is very helpful to our businesses.
0: Exactly. So it helps helps fill the stores.
1: Absolutely.
0: And so that's a great thing right there. Now let's get into the party planning side.
1: Yes.
0: So you just had a golf outing.
1: We did. That's our big annual fundraiser. That's I'm kind of working through all the events for the first time since, again, I've been here since about August. If you remember, of course, so trying to get through everything once. That was a lot of fun. We do that. That's our main fundraiser of the year. The chamber does give out scholarships to students at Arlington, Fort Calhoun, and Blair. So this is kind of that serves that purpose. And then obviously it's summer, everybody wants to get out, and community is super important. I think belonging and livability is kind of, you can have all the amenities and, and all the things, but if you don't have that bringing people together aspect. And I think maybe we got out of that a little bit during the pandemic.
0: Almost by design somewhat, where the pandemic forced that.
1: Yes. And now we got to remember how to do it again.
0: Together again.
1: Next Friday and every fourth Friday in May, June, and July. We'll see what the August, home football schedules bring. We'll be doing fourth Fridays over in the Art Alley space, bringing in food trucks. We'll have, it's a family-friendly block party event, games, bags, different organizations will come out. Our first one will be next Friday already from 5:30 to 8, early fourth Friday. And then our friends over at Reach Church are going to be bringing a bounce house and a couple of activities. The food pantry at Joseph's Cote probably will have some cornhole kind of in preparation to what they've got going on at Gateway. We have some music from Scats Meow. It's a BHS jazz band, not sponsored by the school, but BHS students and alum. So it should be a lot of fun. It's going to be nice. The weather's got to be nice.
0: Yes.
1: That's what I've decided. So we'll be doing that on the fourth Friday. Food truck nights.
0: So we're asking for what they call chamber weather.
1: Yes. I learned about this chamber weather thing at golf last week.
0: Did you?
1: I was told about it.
0: Okay, you were told all about that.
1: Yes.
0: So that is coming up next Friday.
1: Next Friday, 5:30 to 8.
0: 8. And that is at the Art Alley, which, people are starting to see a lot more activity.
1: There's going
0: to
1: be back-to-back events next week.
0: The 21st,
1: the night before.
0: Have another
1: The Art Committee will have their pop-up on Thursday, and then the community block party on Friday. So I think that's going to continue to increase. I mean, it's a great space and public art is obviously an asset to the community and that livability piece. So I think that space will start to be utilized a lot more.
0: So having something the community can share and be able to get together on.
1: Yes.
0: So that'll be amazing. Now we get into the next, the big fun one everybody recognizes year round. It's countdown to Gateway to the West.
1: Gateway to the West days. It's a great event. If you haven't gone, I've been on the other side as a spectator of the parade and a visitor and the funnel cake. Not that I know personally, but it's kind of good. That's right around the corner. That will kick off on Thursday, June. We're already in June. Thursday, June 4th with the community event at Lions Park. Again, the food pantry at Joseph's Cote's putting on their Golden Kernel Classic, their first cornhole tournament. Yeah. The community band will be there as always in the depot and food trucks. And of course, just so many community events. And it kind of kicks off that day. There's places around town, the hot dog feed at MP Dodge, the community foundation's giving out popcorn, the parade's in town. And then of course, Friday continues with things happening. And that event calendar will continue to change.
0: Because the one thing that's always consistent is the concert Friday night.
1: Yes, June Jam is Friday night. There will be the concert in the park at Lions Park Thursday, but Friday night is June Jam. Mm-hmm. And that's sponsored by MCH and Great Plains Communication. The band will be on the Fritz, and that will be at Generations Park. There will be a food truck there, another great community event. Bring your lawn chairs out, have a good time. Still the parade. And then moving into Saturday, of course, is the big day, the breakfast feeds, the parade.
0: Let's
1: get there. The craft fair is going on. The car show is going on. The parade now at 11 a.m.
0: Yes.
1: And that is not something I single-handedly changed. That was in the works for some time. A lot of feedback.
0: Let's just talk about that really quick.
1: Yes.
0: There is a reason for it.
1: Yes.
0: Because one is we don't want high school band members passing out.
1: Right. It gets really hot by 1, 2 o'clock in the afternoon. Some weekends. And just to kind of accommodate all the things that are going on, obviously there's usually softball tournaments. There's so much going on that weekend.
0: Right.
1: So that's the feedback from what I was told, that there's been that feedback for quite some time. And this was just the year that we're moving it up to 11 a.m.
0: And then also that expands the opportunity for the volunteer fire department to be able to do their full thing. They're able to start off earlier with their water fights.
1: Yep.
0: And then be able to fit in an actual band. So this year is the year of bands, isn't it?
1: It's people love some music and music outside. It's great. But yes, the fire department is actually partnering with the meat market, and we're bringing in a rib competition.
0: Oh.
1: So it's going to smell really good downtown starting Friday night. But they will still do their water fights directly after the parade, as always. The beer garden will be open down there. Then they'll start the judging of that barbecue competition. And then when that food's ready, and I should say they'll still have their hot dogs and hamburgers like normal after the parade available. But all that barbecue has to go somewhere. So probably about 4 o'clock, that food will be ready to go. Some great barbecue from you'll be able to try from all those folks. And then they're bringing the band back.
0: The killer bees
1: are going to be at the beer garden till 9:30. So it's kind of fun to bring that back. There'll be a lot of stuff going on. And I know Art Alley, the art committee, has got kind of a block party going on that afternoon. I mean, it's just going to be a fun weekend as always. So,
0: and then wrapping things up Sunday, there's the pickleball tournament.
1: Yes. Teammates pickleball tournament over at Generations. The registrations are open for that. Registrations are open to be in the parade. Now's the time to start. It's coming quick.
0: Yeah, so now is the time to be able to get your information, your registration, whether you be a part of the craft fair or a part of the parade, part of pickleball tournaments. That is found on the website, though.
1: Absolutely. And there is, this year we did, there's a Facebook page for Washington County Gateway of the West. You can search that up or reach out to me at the chamber. I'll send you the link. Just kind of that catch-all place as maps are coming out, as other organizations are announcing things or putting flyers out there. Just kind of a place where all things Gateway of the West will be housed. And then I would say if you're an organization in Washington County or a business and that you have an idea for something you'd like to do during Gateway of the West days, be at the park or you know, give away something or face painting. I don't know. Any of the things. I'm like tight with a bow. She's doing a kid's craft, you know, one of the days. Just reach out to us and we're happy to kind of help get that on the schedule. So it's just a big, it's a lot of fun.
0: So that is, again, the next 3 weeks, tons of stuff.
1: Yes.
0: And so, again, if you want to learn more, Gateway of the West days or anything like that, you can find it on Facebook, social media, or go to the Washington County Chamber NE.
1: Correct.org.
0: .com. So trying to remember that.
1: You'll be there.
0: I will be there. I will be
1: on the parade route.
0: On the parade.
1: Car show.
0: And pickleball.
1: You're always everywhere, Kelly.
0: I try to be.
1: Yeah.
0: So if it's not me, it's a proximity of me.
1: Right.
0: So we,
1: we appreciate everything you do for the community and even this, like helping us get the word out. So
0: you're very welcome. And this is our pleasure. So again, thank you for being able to share what we do. So
1: absolutely.
0: Because if you are part of the chamber, you also get the chamber email, which has all the information of what's happening all week long. So something to look into for everybody. Just a quick plug for you.
1: I'll take it. I'll take the plug. Come join us. Great group.
0: Again, just looking out for the community. And if everybody is able to be involved, then everybody has a say, be able to move forward correctly. That's what it
1: absolutely
0: is bringing everybody, unifying the community.
1: Yes. Yep. Bringing the right people in the room together that can kind of make things happen.
0: And so let's go ahead and continue to grow that. So then I think that's a lot. Let's the people chew on that.
1: Yes.
0: Bring you more in because I know throughout the summer, there's a lot more things coming up.
1: Yes, there's always things, always those fun things. But we'd love to chat, and I appreciate you to
0: and
1: you
0: again,
1: having us.
0: Just like we were talking with Mr. Rooks, it's an open door policy. If you have any questions, don't hesitate to stop in, knock on the door, go in, say Cheryl and Nikki.
1: Yep. We're there almost every day, Monday through Friday. So, always around.
0: All right. Well, thank you very much.
1: Thank you, Kelly.
0: Come on out and support all the events that are going on. And thank you to the Chamber for doing a great job of putting them together.
1: Thank you.

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1: Hi, my name is William Clark, and here's the pledge. I pledge of allegiance to the flag of the United States of America and for the republic for which it stands, one nation, under God, indivisible, with liberty and justice for all.
2: 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Today will be partly sunny with a high near 58 and calm wind, and later tonight we'll have mostly cloudy weather with a low around 43. Tomorrow will be mostly cloudy with a high near 60. 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That's the latest weather here on the Blair Radio 94.7 FM Weather.
3: 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The Lady Bears soccer team wrapped up their season with a loss versus Lincoln Pius X in the NSAA State Championship. Pius went ahead in the first half where they scored and followed up with a corner kick score within 90 seconds of each other to end the half 2-0. The Bears scored their lone goal in the second with many near misses. Pius loaded with seniors have been on this stage for the past few years with the experience, but the Bears with only one senior on the team have a fantastic future ahead of them. Congratulations to the Lady Bears soccer team for your 17-1 state reserve championship season. The city of Tecama has a new ordinance, 1349, regarding electric rides within the city borders. Not all electric rides are treated the same. A reminder has gone out that PTVs, like scooters and hoverboards, are generally allowed on residential sidewalks. E-bikes following bicycle laws may ride on the street bike lanes where permitted. Mini bikes and dirt bikes, gas or electric, are not allowed on streets or sidewalks and are limited to private property only. Contact the city of Tecama for more details on the new ordinance. The city of Blair is releasing information in preparation for Gateway to the West Days, June 4th through the 7th. They have traffic plan maps, no parking areas after 8 p.m. Friday, the June 5th June Jam concert traffic flow, and the full event schedule. You can find details on the city of Blair's social media, blairne.gov, and washingtoncountychamberne.com. The Blair Volunteer Fire and Rescue released that this week. They're proudly to recognize and celebrate the dedicated EMS providers of the Blair Volunteer Fire Department who answered the call day and night to serve community with compassion, courage, and professionalism. So far in 2026, the department has responded to 516 total calls for service. 416 of them have been medical calls. Behind every call is a team volunteer committed to helping others during some life's most difficult moments. So they are thankful for all the EMTs, EMT4s, registered nurses, advanced EMT senior cadets, and members who continue to train, respond, and serve with pride. Please join us in thanking the men and women of EMS during National EMS Week. Gateway of the West Day is coming soon, and the Washington County Chamber has registration open for all of its events. One of the changes this year is that the parade start time has been moved to 11 a.m. The reason is to avoid the heat of the day, as many older participants have requested, and the safety of those walking and marching in the parade. A list of events can be found at washingtoncountychamberne.com. Fort Calhoun reported the release of their Summer in the Park schedule starting June 11th with a Thursday night concert, live band, and food trucks. They also have a Saturday at the park scheduled for June 27th. You can find information at fortcalhoun.org or by emailing clerk@fortcalhoun.org. Just a reminder, today is the last day of school for the Blair Bears. Keep a close eye out as the kids will be out and will be running around, so we need to keep the summer.

And so I climbed into the cab and then I settled down inside. He asked me if I'd seen a road with so much dust and sand, and I said, listen.

Parkersburg, Gravelburg, Colorado, Ellensburg, Rexburg, Vicksburg, El Dorado, Laramore, Atmore, Havistaw, Chattanooga, Chaska, Nebraska, Alaska, Opelika, Barrett, Blue, Waterloo, Kalamazoo, Kansas City, Sioux City, Cedar City, Dodge City, what a

Getting your morning going just a few minutes into the 8 o'clock hour. Kids are at the school for the last time officially today. Yeah, well, closing time for the school is today. So make sure that as we're out and about the next few days, that we are very careful. Keep a close eye. Get used to seeing the kids out on the streets as, well, they will not be in school for the summer. Speaking of which, 60 days of summer is about to kick off right here. And so we're just finished gathering all the information, got all the photos. We're going to be being able to put that out there every day for the next 60 days. We're going to be celebrating the class of 2026. So again, that is going on. Right now, we're looking outside about 47 degrees on our way to a high of 63. Clouds should be rolling in here soon. And we'll just be able to keep your day sunny, though, with a mix of music, keeping you informed, news, weather, information about events and activities. And, you know, that mix of music, it's right here for you on 94.7 Blair Radio.

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0: We're going to see some clouds roll in. Mostly cloudy skies today with a high around 63. Detailed look at the forecast coming up in just a few minutes. A reminder, I'm going to remind you all day long about this, that it is the last day of school. So starting tomorrow, we're going to see a lot more kids out and about. So make sure you keep your eyes open as we'll see the kids on the sidewalks and out and enjoying the summer. Although it's going to be still cooler the next couple of days until the weekend when it warms up. So we'll have a closer eye on that for you. And, of course, a mix of music. That's all coming up. Want to say congratulations again to the Lady Bears soccer team. Fantastic feat. 17-1, a great record for this season. A very young team. Looking forward to seeing what the future has for you. Powerhouse on the way. So, again, they were able to get the State Reserve Championship trophy last night against Lincoln to Pius X. And so they were not able to pull off the champion, but they played fantastic, so close all the way through. So they are going to be a powerhouse to watch, and we're looking forward to that.
1: Night of cowboy.

0: Flare Radio 94.7 FM weather, brought to you by National Land Realty. Today will be partly sunny with a high near 58 and calm wind, and later tonight we'll have mostly cloudy weather with a low around 43. Tomorrow will be mostly cloudy with a high near 60. 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That's the latest weather here on the Blair Radio 94.7 FM weather.
1: 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Community Prayer Network is meeting on Monday, May 4th at 7 p.m. at 310 Eastgate, Blair, Nebraska. It's a time of prayer for our community, nation, and world. A free community concert is scheduled for June 27th from 6 to 8 p.m. at First United Methodist Church in the Pavilion. Bring a lawn chair or a blanket. Food trucks will be open from 5 to 8 p.m. You can let the public know about your church events right here on the Blair Radio Church Community Calendar. There's no cost. 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

We're going to see some clouds rolling in today. Mostly cloudy skies throughout most of the day with a high around 63. I'm Kelly Johnson traveling through this Wednesday for you. A couple of things to keep in mind. The Art Alley has some events coming up the next couple of nights. Tomorrow night, it's a market, pop-up market event that they're going to be doing. It's a fundraiser. It's going to have music. It's going to have food trucks. It's going to have vendors. We'll be there bringing the Eastgate Sports, eSports, to be able to have people learn more about that. Then on Friday, it is the fourth Friday of the month, so the Washington County Chamber is doing a big event. Also, another band, vendors. A lot of stuff going on. It is going to be a great time, so check that out. You can find out more information as follow us on our Facebook page. We've done interviews on both of these, and we've released those, so you can watch that. And then we do have Gateway of the West Days coming up. We're going to be talking more about that. So again, a lot of things going on. Follow us or go to places like Washington County ChamberNE.com because they have a lot of details on all this stuff. Keeping you in the know right here for Blair, Washington County and the surrounding area on 94.7 BlairRadio.com.

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9 o'clock is just a couple songs away. At 9 o'clock, we'll be bringing you news and weather, making sure you're informed. Of course, a mix of music will continue on. Say congratulations to the Lady Bears from last night, as they had a fantastic season, or the reserve champion state championship right there. So again, congratulations on that. Last day of school, we'll continue to talk about that. Make sure everybody's aware of that. Right now, as we are just a few minutes away from 9 o'clock, 51 degrees at 9 o'clock again, news and weather, top of every hour, we'll keep you informed right here on 94.7 BlairRadio.com. 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
1: 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Today will be partly sunny with a high near 58 and calm wind, and later tonight we'll have mostly cloudy weather with a low around 43. Tomorrow will be mostly cloudy with a high near 60. 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That's the latest weather here on the Blair Radio 94.7 FM Weather.
2: 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The Lady Bears soccer team wrapped up their season with a loss versus Lincoln Pius X in the NSAA State Championship. Pius went ahead in the first half where they scored and followed up with a corner kick score within 90 seconds of each other to end the half 2-0. The Bears scored their lone goal in the second with many near misses. Pius, loaded with seniors, have been on this stage the past few years with experience, but the Bears, with only one senior on the team, have a fantastic future ahead of them. Congratulations to the Lady Bears soccer team for your 17-1 state reserve championship season. The city of Takema has a new ordinance 1349 regarding electric rides within the city borders. Not all electric rides are treated the same. A reminder has gone out that PTVs like scooters and hoverboards are generally allowed on residential sidewalks. E-bikes follow bicycle laws and may ride on streets, bike lanes where permitted. Mini bikes and dirt bikes, gas or electric, are not allowed on the streets or sidewalks and are limited to private property only. Contact the city of Takema for more details on the new ordinance. The City of Blair is releasing information in preparation for Gateway to the West Days, June 4th through the 7th. They have traffic plan maps, no parking areas after 8 p.m. Friday, June 5th, the June Jam concert traffic flow, and a full event schedule. You can find details on the City of Blair's social media, blairne.gov.

moments. They're incredibly thankful for all the EMTs, EMT IV4s, registered nurses, advanced EMT senior cadets, and members who continue to train, respond, and serve with pride. Please join them in thanking the men and women of EMS during National EMS Week. Gateway of the West Day is coming soon. The Washington County Chamber has registrations open for all of its events. One of the changes this year is that the parade start time has been moved to 11 a.m. The reason is to avoid the heat of the day, as many older participants have requested, and for the safety of those walking and marching in the parade. A full list of events can be found at WashingtonCountyChamberNE.com. Fort Calhoun reported the release of their Summer at the Park schedule starting June 11th with a Thursday night concert, live band, and food trucks, also having Saturdays in the Park scheduled for June 27th. You can find information at fortcalhoun.org by emailing clerk@fortcalhoun.org. Just a reminder, today is also the last day of school for the Blair Bears. Keep a close eye out for summer safety as the kids will be out and about. Birthdays for today, May 20th, actor James Jimmy Stewart was born in 1908, and happy birthday to Cher. It's her birthday, and she was born in 1946. News this hour is sponsored by Blair's Memorial Community Hospital, serving Blair, Fort Calhoun, and Takema. For Blair Radio News, I'm Kelly Johnson.

We're just a few minutes into the 9 to 5 right here on 94.7 BlairRadio.com. About 51 degrees on our way to a high of 63. Really not much of a change, other than some clouds are starting to roll in here a little bit. So we'll keep a close eye on that for you. We'll keep you informed with news and weather, keep you informed of events and activities, what's happening, and that mix of music helping you through the Wednesday hump day. 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

man. He came from the school where you didn't need nothing if you couldn't make it with your own two hands. He was backwoods, backwards, use words like no

going to see some clouds roll in. Mostly cloudy skies today with a high around 63. Detailed look at the forecast coming up in just a few minutes. Reminder, I'm going to remind you all day long about this, that it is the last day of school. So starting tomorrow, we're going to see a lot more kids out and about. So make sure you keep your eyes open as we'll see the kids on the sidewalks and out and enjoying the summer, although it's going to be still cooler the next couple of days until the weekend when it warms up. So we'll have a closer eye on that for you. And, of course, a mix of music. That's all coming up. Want to say congratulations again to the Lady Bears soccer team. Fantastic feat. 17-1, a great record for this season. A very young team. Looking forward to seeing what the future has for you. Powerhouse on the way. So again, they were able to get the state reserve championship trophy last night against Lincoln to Pius the 10th. And so they were not able to pull off the champion, but they played fantastic, so close all the way through. So they are going to be a powerhouse to watch, and we're looking forward to that.

0: 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Today will be partly sunny with a high near 58 and calm wind, and later tonight we'll have mostly cloudy weather with a low around 43. Tomorrow will be mostly cloudy with a high near 60. 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That's the latest weather here on the Blair Radio 94.7 FM weather.
1: Today's good news with ESV, 1 Corinthians 15:55 through 57. Oh, death, where is your victory? Oh, death, where is your sting? The sting of death is sin, and the power of sin is the law. But thanks be to God, who gives us victory through our Lord Jesus Christ.
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We're going to see some clouds rolling in today. Mostly cloudy skies throughout most of the day with a high around 63. I'm Kelly Johnson traveling through this Wednesday for you. A couple of things to keep in mind. The Art Alley has some events coming up the next couple of nights. Tomorrow night, it's a market, pop-up market event that they're going to be doing. It's a fundraiser. It's going to have music. It's going to have food trucks. It's going to have vendors. We'll be there bringing the Eastgate Sports, eSports, to be able to have people learn more about that. Then on Friday, it is the fourth Friday of the month, so the Washington County Chamber is doing a big event. Also, another band, vendors, a lot of stuff going on. It is going to be a great time, so check that out. You can find out more information as follow us on our Facebook page. We've done interviews on both of these, and we've released those, so you can watch that. And then we do have Gateway of the West Days coming up. We're going to be talking more about that. So again, a lot of things going on. Follow us or go to places like Washington County ChamberNE.com because they have a lot of details on all this stuff. Keeping you in the know right here for Blair, Washington County and the surrounding area on 94.7 BlairRadio.com.

I hope you're having a fantastic Wednesday. Well, we're going to see some clouds rolling in just a few minutes away from 10 o'clock. Into the mid-50s we go with a high around 63. Cloudy sky is going to be happening today. Well, it started off sunny, and then, well, the clouds are going to be rolling in. So we'll keep you informed with news and weather here in a little bit. Top of every hour, news and weather. Bottom of the hour, that's when we bring you the forecast. Again, keeping you informed with events and activities in between and a mix of music to help you through it all. 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
1: 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Today will be partly sunny with a high near 58 and calm wind, and later tonight we'll have mostly cloudy weather with a low around 43. Tomorrow will be mostly cloudy with a high near 60. 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That's the latest weather here on the Blair Radio 94.7 FM Weather.
2: 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The Lady Bears soccer team wrapped up their season with a loss versus Lincoln Pius X in the NSAA state championship. Pius went ahead in the first half where they scored and followed up with a corner kick score within 90 seconds of each other to end the half 2-0. The Bears scored their lone goal in the second with many near misses. Pius, loaded with seniors, have been on this stage for the past few years with the experience, but the Bears, with only one senior on the team, have a fantastic future ahead of them. Congratulations to the Lady Bears soccer team for your 17-1 state reserve championship season. The city of Tacoma has a new ordinance, 1349, regarding electric rides within the city borders. Not all electric rides are treated the same. A reminder has gone out that PTVs, like scooters and hoverboards, are generally allowed on residential sidewalks. E-bikes, following bicycle laws, may ride on the street bike lanes where permitted. Mini bikes and dirt bikes, gas or electric, are not allowed on streets or sidewalks and are limited to private property only. Contact the City of Tacoma for more details on the new ordinance. The City of Blair is releasing information in preparation for Gateway to the West Days, June 4th through the 7th. They have traffic plan maps, no parking areas after 8 p.m. Friday, the June 5th June Jam concert traffic flow, and the full event schedule. You can find details on the City of Blair's social media, blairne.gov, and washingtoncountychamberne.com. The Blair Volunteer Fire and Rescue released that this week they're proudly to recognize and celebrate the dedicated EMS providers of the Blair Volunteer Fire Department who answer the call day and night to serve the community with compassion, courage, and professionalism. So far in 2026, the department has responded to 516 total calls for service. 416 of them have been medical calls. Behind every call,

older participants have requested, and the safety of those walking and marching in the parade. A list of events can be found at WashingtonCountyChamberNE.com. Fort Calhoun reported the release of their Summer in the Park schedule starting June 11th with a Thursday night concert, live band, and food trucks. They also have a Saturday at the park scheduled for June 27th. You can find information at fortcalhoun.org or by emailing clerk@fortcalhoun.org. Just a reminder, today is the last day of school for the Blair Bears. Keep a close eye out as the kids will be out and we'll be running around, so we need to keep the summer safe. Today in history, it's May 20th, 1774. King George III approves the Coercive Act in response to the Boston Tea Party on this day in history. In 1862, President Lincoln signs the Homestead Act. This day in 1873, Levi Strauss and Jacob Davis receive patents for blue jeans. And this day in 1927, Charles Lindbergh takes off across the Atlantic in the spirit of St. Louis. Things to celebrate today. It is National Dog Rescue Dog Day, so go ahead and find those rescued dogs. It's also National Be a Millionaire Day, so yeah, you have my permission if I can do that too. National Emergency Medical Services for Children Day and National Quiche Lorraine Day. So there you go. 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For Blair Radio News, I'm Kelly Johnson.

0: 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Today will be partly sunny with a high near 58 and calm wind, and later tonight we'll have mostly cloudy weather with a low around 43. Tomorrow will be mostly cloudy with a high near 60. 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
1: 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Today will be partly sunny with a high near 58 and calm wind, and later tonight we'll have mostly cloudy weather with a low around 43. Tomorrow will be mostly cloudy with a high near 60. 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That's the latest weather here on the Blair Radio 94.7 FM Weather.
2: 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The Lady Bears soccer team wrapped up their season with a loss versus Lincoln Pius X in the NSAA State Championship. Pius went ahead in the first half where they scored and followed up with a corner kick score within 90 seconds of each other to end the half 2-0. The Bears scored their lone goal in the second with many near misses. Pius, loaded with seniors, have been on this stage for the past few years with the experience, but the Bears, with only one senior on the team, have a fantastic future ahead of them. Congratulations to the Lady Bears soccer team for your 17-1 state reserve championship season. The city of Tecama has a new ordinance, 1349, regarding electric rides within the city borders. Not all electric rides are treated the same. A reminder has gone out that PTVs, like scooters and hoverboards, are generally allowed on residential sidewalks. E-bikes, following bicycle laws, may ride on the street bike lanes where permitted. Mini bikes and dirt bikes, gas or electric, are not allowed on streets or sidewalks and are limited to private property only. Contact the City of Tecama for more details on the new ordinance. The City of Blair is releasing information in preparation for Gateway to the West Days, June 4th through the 7th. They have traffic plan maps, no parking areas after 8 p.m. Friday, the June 5th June Jam concert traffic flow, and the full event schedule. You can find details on the City of Blair's social media, blairne.gov, and washingtoncountychamberne.com. The Blair Volunteer Fire and Rescue released that this week. They're proudly to recognize and celebrate the dedicated EMS providers of the Blair Volunteer Fire Department who answer the call day and night to serve community with compassion, courage, and professionalism. So far in 2026, the department has responded to 516 total calls for service. 416 of them have been medical calls. Behind every call is a team volunteer committed to helping others through some life's most difficult moments. So they are thankful for all the EMTs, EMT4s, registered nurses, advanced EMT senior cadets, and members who continue to train, respond, and serve with pride. Please join us in thanking the men and women of EMS during National EMS Week. Gateway of the West Day is coming soon, and the Washington County Chamber has registration open for all of its events. One of the changes this year is that the parade start time has been moved to 11 a.m. The reason is to avoid the heat of the day, as many older participants have requested, and the safety of those walking and marching in the parade. A list of events can be found at washingtoncountychamberne.com. Fort Calhoun reported the release of their Summer in the Park schedule starting June 11th with a Thursday night concert, live band, and food trucks. They also have a Saturday at the park scheduled for June 27th. You can find information at fortcalhoun.org or by emailing clerk@fortcalhoun.org. Just a reminder, today is the last day of school for the Blair Bears. Keep a close eye out, as the kids will be out and we'll be running around, so we need to keep the summer safe. News this hour is sponsored by Blair's Memorial Community Hospital, serving Blair, Fort Calhoun, and Tecama. For Blair Radio News, I'm Kelly Johnson. McInnis Roofing and Sheet Metal has been serving Blair and the surrounding area for over 40 years, and now we are proud to say that they are a champion of 94.7 FM Blair Radio, blairradio.com, BSDN Live, and the area's information. Again, want to say thank you to McInnis Roofing and Sheet Metal. 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

0: Flare Radio 94.7 FM weather, brought to you by National Land Realty. Today will be partly sunny with a high near 58 and calm wind, and later tonight we'll have mostly cloudy weather with a low around 43. Tomorrow will be mostly cloudy with a high near 60. 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
1: Today's good news with ESV, 1 Corinthians 15:55 through 57. Oh, death, where's your victory? Oh, death, where's your sting? The sting of death is sin, and the power of sin is the law. But thanks be to God, who gives us victory through our Lord Jesus Christ.
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That super world of my own. Nobody but you.

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2: 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Tonight we'll have mostly cloudy weather with a low around 43, and tomorrow will be mostly cloudy with a high near 60. Later that night will be cloudy with a low around 46. And finally, Friday, we'll have chances of showers and thunderstorms and be mostly cloudy with a high near 62. 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That's the latest weather here on the Blair Radio 94.7 FM weather.
3: 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The Lady Bears soccer team wrapped up their season with a loss versus Lincoln Pius X in the NSAA state championship. Pius went ahead in the first half where they scored and followed up with a corner kick score within 90 seconds of each other to end the half 2-0. The Bears scored their lone goal in the second with many near misses. Pius, loaded with seniors, have been on this stage for the past few years with the experience, but the Bears, with only one senior on the team, have a fantastic future ahead of them. Congratulations to the Lady Bears soccer team for your 17-1 state reserve championship season. The city of Tacoma has a new ordinance, 1349, regarding electric rides within the city borders. Not all electric rides are treated the same. A reminder has gone out that PTVs, like scooters and hoverboards, are generally allowed on residential sidewalks. E-bikes, following bicycle laws, may ride on the street bike lanes where permitted. Mini bikes and dirt bikes, gas or electric, are not allowed on streets or sidewalks and are limited to private property only. Contact the city of Tacoma for more details on the new ordinance. The city of Blair is releasing information in preparation for Gateway to the West Days, June 4th through the 7th. They have traffic plan maps, no parking areas after 8 p.m. Friday, the June 5th June Jam concert traffic flow, and the full event schedule. You can find details on the city of Blair's social media, blairne.gov, and washingtoncountychamberne.com. The Blair Volunteer Fire and Rescue released that this week. They're proudly to recognize and celebrate the dedicated EMS providers of the Blair Volunteer Fire Department who answer the call day and night to serve community with compassion, courage, and professionalism. So far in 2026, the department has responded to 516 total calls for service. 416 of them have been medical calls. Behind every call is a team volunteer committed to helping others during some life's most difficult moments.

0: events can be found at WashingtonCountyChamberNE.com. Fort Calhoun reported the release of their Summer in the Park schedule starting June 11th with a Thursday night concert, live band, and food trucks. They also have a Saturday at the Park scheduled for June 27th. You can find information at fortcalhoun.org or by emailing clerk@fortcalhoun.org. Just a reminder, today is the last day of school for the Blair Bears. Keep a close eye out as the kids will be out and we'll be running around, so we need to keep the summer safe. Now it's time for Life Changes. Lucinda Lucy Lartson, 68, of Blair, Nebraska, passed away on the 14th of May. Funeral services will follow on Wednesday, the 20th, at 2 p.m. at Campbell Amon. Graveside services will be held at the Blair Cemetery. John Winfield Young, Jr., 96, of Blair, passed away on May 15th, peacefully surrounded by his family. Visitation will be held at Campbell Amon Funeral Home May 20th from 6 to 7 p.m., followed by a prayer service at 7 o'clock. The funeral service will be held the following day, May 21st, at 10 a.m. at St. Francis Borgia Catholic Church, where John had been a faithful member for 90 years. Donna Jean Anderson Ottenrich, 81, of Blair, passed away May 16th at her home in Blair, Nebraska. Funeral services will be held Friday, May 22nd at 1 p.m. at First United Methodist Church in Blair. Visitation will be held prior to services beginning at 12 p.m. at the church. Graveside services will be held at the Forest Lawn Cemetery in Omaha following funeral services. John Henry Jensen, age 76, of Herman, also known as Hank, passed away May 5th at Methodist Hospital in Omaha. A memorial service will be held Saturday, May 23rd at the Herman American Legion at 10 a.m. Graveside services will follow at the Herman Cemetery. Kenneth Albert Miller, age 91, passed away April 25th. A graveside service will be held on Thursday, May 21st at 11 a.m. at the Fort Calhoun Cemetery in Fort Calhoun. Glenn Dwayne Long passed away peacefully on April 17th following a recent battle with pneumonia and heart disease. Glenn was born March 31st, 1946, to Willis and Hansel Park Long in Council Bluffs, Iowa. Glenn graduated from Missouri Valley High School in 1964. A celebration of life honoring Glenn will be held on May 30th at 1 p.m. at the Chatt Community Center in Takaman, Nebraska. Lunch will be served. Daniel Dan D. Roach, 70 years of Lincoln, Nebraska, passed away March 13 at Bryant Medical Center, West Campus in Lincoln. Memorial services are pending with Pelham Funeral Services of Takaman. Thomas Irwin, age 87, of Blair, passed away May 18th at Carter Place in Blair. Funeral services will be held Tuesday, May 26th at 10:30 a.m. at First United Methodist Church in Blair. A time of lunch, fellowship, and following the funeral services, graveside services will be held same day at 2:30 p.m. at Riverview Cemetery in Louisville, Nebraska. 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For Blair Radio News, I'm Kelly Johnson.
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Papio NRD Electronic Recycling Collection is coming up tomorrow, May 19th, 10 a.m. to noon in Tecama, and from 2 to 5 p.m. in Blair. 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Nomadic Novels Mobile Bookstore has its grand opening May 21st at 5:30 p.m. at the Art Alley. Summer 4th Friday Block Party at Art Alley is coming up, and that's going to be May 22nd from 5:30 to 8 p.m. There'll be family-friendly entertainment, games, and food trucks. Memorial Community Hospital is having a lunch and learn on Tuesday, May 26th from noon to 1 at the Bagby Gentry Conference Room. The topic is nutrition as we age, eating healthy to prevent chronic disease. Those are a few of the happenings in our area. 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

0: 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Tonight we'll have mostly cloudy weather with a low around 43, and tomorrow will be mostly cloudy with a high near 60. Later that night will be cloudy with a low around 46, and finally Friday we'll have chances of showers and thunderstorms and be mostly cloudy with a high near 62. 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

We're at the end of school, and so that means it is time to start thinking about VBS that's coming up this summer. Fort Calhoun Community VBS is happening June 1st through 5th from 9 a.m. to noon at Schwertley Hall. The theme is Rainforest Falls, Exploring the Nature of God. Children 4 years old through completed fifth grade are welcome to attend. St. John's Lutheran Church VBS is happening on June 1st through 5th from 9 a.m. to 11 a.m. The theme is Tropical Trek, Jesus Comes to Seek and Save. St. Paul's Lutheran Church is having a VBS on June 1st through 5th from 9 a.m. to noon. Reach has its VBS coming up on June 8th through 12th from 9:30 a.m. to noon. Theme is What's Cooking? Current K through 5th graders are welcome to attend. Salem Lutheran Church of Fontenelle is having a VBS on June 8th through 12th at 9 to 11:30 a.m. The theme is Rainforest Falls, Exploring Nature of God. Littles through 6th grades are welcome to attend. Christ Lutheran Church has their VBS on June 29th through July 2nd from 5 to 7:30 p.m. Supper will be served. First United Methodist Church and First Lutheran Church have VBS together July 20th through the 24th from 9 a.m. to noon at First Lutheran Church. The theme is All at the Table. Children 3 years old through finished fifth grade are welcome to attend. Suggested donation is $10 per child or $30 per family. Grace United Methodist of Kennard has VBS on July 20th through 23rd from 5:30 to 8 p.m. Supper will be served. More information will come soon. You can let people know about your church events right here on the Blair Radio Church Community Calendar. There's no cost. 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

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We want to thank our sponsors for the coverage of this year's Blair School activities. 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

passenger seat, knowing that he couldn't have the toy till his nuggets were gone. A green traffic light turned straight to red. I hit my brakes and mumbled under my breath. His fries went a-flying and his orange drink covered his lap.

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1: 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Tonight we'll have mostly cloudy weather with a low around 43, and tomorrow will be mostly cloudy with a high near 60. Later that night will be cloudy with a low around 46. And finally, Friday, we'll have chances of showers and thunderstorms and be mostly cloudy with a high near 62. 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That's the latest weather here on the Blair Radio 94.7 FM Weather.
2: 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The Lady Bears soccer team wrapped up their season with a loss versus Lincoln Pius X in the NSAA State Championship. Pius went ahead in the first half where they scored and followed up with a corner kick score within 90 seconds of each other to end the half 2-0. The Bears scored their lone goal in the second with many near misses. Pius, loaded with seniors, have been on this stage the past few years with experience, but the Bears, with only one senior on the team, have a fantastic future ahead of them. Congratulations to the Lady Bears soccer team for your 17-1 state reserve championship season. The city of Takema has a new ordinance, 1349, regarding electric rides within the city borders. Not all electric rides are treated the same. A reminder has gone out that PTVs, like scooters and hoverboards, are generally allowed on residential sidewalks. E-bikes follow bicycle laws and may ride on streets, bike lanes where permitted. Many bikes and dirt bikes, gas or electric, are not allowed on the streets or sidewalks and are limited to private property only. Contact the city of Takema for more details on the new ordinance. The City of Blair is releasing information in preparation for Gateway to the West Days, June 4th through the 7th. They have traffic plan maps, no parking areas after 8 p.m. Friday, June 5th, the June Jam concert traffic flow, and a full event schedule. You can find details on the City of Blair's social media, blairne.gov, and the washingtoncountychamberne.com. The Blair Volunteer Fire and Rescue released this week. They've proudly recognized and celebrated the dedicated EMS providers of the Blair Volunteer Fire Department, who answer the call day and night to serve our community with compassion, courage, and professionalism. So far in 2026, the department has responded to 516 total calls for service, 416 medical calls. Behind every call is a team of volunteers committed to helping others during some of the life's most difficult moments. They're incredibly thankful for all the EMTs, EMT IV4s, registered nurses, advanced EMT senior cadets, and members who continue to train, respond, and serve with pride. Please join them in thanking the men and women of EMS during National EMS Week. Gateway of the West Day is coming soon. The Washington County Chamber has registrations open for all of its events. One of the changes this year is that the parade start time has been moved to 11 a.m., the reason is to avoid the heat of the day, as many older participants have requested, and for the safety of those walking and marching in the parade. A full list of events can be found at WashingtonCountyChamberNE.com. Fort Calhoun reported the release of their Summer at the Park schedule starting June 11th with a Thursday night concert, live band, and food trucks, also having Saturdays in the Park scheduled for June 27th. You can find information at fortcalhoun.org by emailing clerk@fortcalhoun.org. Just a reminder, today is also the last day of school for the Blair Bears. Keep a close eye out for summer safety as the kids will be out and about. Birthdays for today, May 20th, actor James Jimmy Stewart was born in 1908. And happy birthday to Cher. It's her birthday, and she was born in 1946. 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For Blair Radio News, I'm Kelly Johnson.

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0: 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Tonight we'll have mostly cloudy weather with a low around 43, and tomorrow will be mostly cloudy with a high near 60. Later that night will be cloudy with a low around 46, and finally Friday we'll have chances of showers and thunderstorms and be mostly cloudy with a high near 62. 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
1: Today's good news with ESV, 1 Corinthians 15:55 through 57. Oh, death, where's your victory? Oh, death, where's your sting? The sting of death is sin, and the power of sin is the law. But thanks be to God, who gives us victory through our Lord Jesus Christ.

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1: 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Tonight we'll have mostly cloudy weather with a low around 43, and tomorrow will be mostly cloudy with a high near 60. Later that night will be cloudy with a low around 46. And finally, Friday, we'll have chances of showers and thunderstorms and be mostly cloudy with a high near 62. 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That's latest weather here on the Blair Radio 94.7 FM Weather.
2: 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The Lady Bears soccer team wrapped up their season with a loss versus Lincoln Pius X in the NSAA State Championship. Pius went ahead in the first half, where they scored and followed up with a corner kick score within 90 seconds of each other to end the half 2-0. The Bears scored their lone goal in the second with many near misses. Pius, loaded with seniors, have been on this stage for the past few years with the experience, but the Bears, with only one senior on the team, have a fantastic future ahead of them. Congratulations to the Lady Bears soccer team for your 17-1 state reserve championship season. The city of Tacoma has a new ordinance, 1349, regarding electric rides within the city borders. Not all electric rides are treated the same. A reminder has gone out that PTVs, like scooters and hoverboards, are generally allowed on residential sidewalks. E-bikes, following bicycle laws, may ride on the street bike lanes where permitted. Mini bikes and dirt bikes, gas or electric, are not allowed on streets or sidewalks and are limited to private property only. Contact the City of Tacoma for more details on the new ordinance. The City of Blair is releasing information in preparation for Gateway to the West Days, June 4th through the 7th. They have traffic plan maps, no parking areas after 8 p.m. Friday, the June 5th June Jam concert traffic flow, and the full event schedule. You can find details on the City of Blair's social media, blairne.gov, and washingtoncountychamberne.com. The Blair Volunteer Fire and Rescue released that this week they're proudly to recognize and celebrate the dedicated EMS providers of the Blair Volunteer Fire Department who answer the call day and night to serve community with compassion, courage, and professionalism. So far in 2026, the department has responded to 516 total calls for service. 416 of them have been medical calls. Behind every call is a team volunteer committed to helping others during some life's most difficult moments. So they are thankful for all the EMTs, EMT4s, registered nurses, advanced EMT senior cadets, and members who continue to train, respond, and serve with pride. Please join us in thanking the men and women of EMS during National EMS Week. Gateway of the West Days is coming soon, and the Washington County Chamber has registration open for all of its events. One of the changes this year is that the parade start time has been moved to 11 a.m. The reason is to avoid the heat of the day, as many older participants have requested, and the safety of those walking and marching in the parade. A list of events can be found at washingtoncountychamberne.com. Fort Calhoun reported the release of their Summer in the Park schedule starting June 11th with a Thursday night concert, live band, and food trucks. They also have a Saturday at the Park scheduled for June 27th. You can find information at fortcalhoun.org or by emailing clerk@fortcalhoun.org. Just a reminder, today is the last day of school for the Blair Bears. Keep a close eye out, as the kids will be out and we'll be running around, so we need to keep the summer safe. Today in history, it's May 20th, 1774. King George III approves the Coercive Act in response to the Boston Tea Party on this day in history. In 1862, President Lincoln signs the Homestead Act. This day in 1873, Levi Strauss and Jacob Davis receive patents for blue jeans. And this day in 1927, Charles Lindbergh takes off across the Atlantic in the spirit of St. Louis. Things to celebrate today: it is National Dog Rescue Dog Day, so go ahead and find those rescued dogs. It's also National Be a Millionaire Day, so yeah, you have my permission if I can do that too. National Emergency Medical Services for Children Day and National Quiche Lorraine Day. So there you go. 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

0: 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Tonight we'll have mostly cloudy weather with a low around 43, and tomorrow will be mostly cloudy with a high near 60. Later that night will be cloudy with a low around 46, and finally Friday we'll have chances of showers and thunderstorms and be mostly cloudy with a high near 62. 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
1: 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Tonight we'll have mostly cloudy weather with a low around 43, and tomorrow will be mostly cloudy with a high near 60. Later that night will be cloudy with a low around 46. And finally, Friday, we'll have chances of showers and thunderstorms and be mostly cloudy with a high near 62. 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That's the latest weather here on the Blair Radio 94.7 FM Weather.
2: 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The Lady Bears soccer team wrapped up their season with a loss versus Lincoln Pius X in the NSAA State Championship. Pius went ahead in the first half, where they scored and followed up with a corner kick score within 90 seconds of each other to end the half 2-0. The Bears scored their lone goal in the second with many near misses. Pius, loaded with seniors, have been on this stage for the past few years with the experience, but the Bears, with only one senior on the team, have a fantastic future ahead of them. Congratulations to the Lady Bears soccer team for your 17-1 state reserve championship season. The city of Tacoma has a new ordinance, 1349, regarding electric rides within the city borders. Not all electric rides are treated the same. A reminder has gone out that PTVs, like scooters and hoverboards, are generally allowed on residential sidewalks. E-bikes, following bicycle laws, may ride on the street bike lanes where permitted. Mini bikes and dirt bikes, gas or electric, are not allowed on streets or sidewalks and are limited to private property only. Contact the city of Tacoma for more details on the new ordinance. The city of Blair is releasing information in preparation for Gateway to the West Days, June 4th through the 7th. They have traffic plan maps, no parking areas after 8 p.m. Friday, the June 5th June Jam concert traffic flow, and the full event schedule. You can find details on the city of Blair's social media, blairne.gov, and washingtoncountychamberne.com. The Blair Volunteer Fire and Rescue released that this week. They're proudly to recognize and celebrate the dedicated EMS providers of the Blair Volunteer Fire Department who answer the call day and night to serve community with compassion, courage, and professionalism. So far in 2026, the department has responded to 516 total calls for service. 416 of them have been medical calls. Behind every call is a team volunteer committed to helping others during some life's most difficult moments. So they are thankful for all the EMTs, EMT4s, registered nurses, advanced EMT senior cadets, and members who continue to train, respond, and serve with pride. Please join us in thanking the men and women of EMS during National EMS Week. Gateway of the West Day is coming soon, and the Washington County Chamber has registration open for all of its events. One of the changes this year is that the parade start time has been moved to 11 a.m. The reason is to avoid the heat of the day, as many older participants have requested, and the safety of those walking and marching in the parade. A list of events can be found at washingtoncountychamberne.com. Fort Calhoun reported the release of their Summer in the Park schedule starting June 11th with a Thursday night concert, live band, and food trucks. They also have a Saturday at the Park scheduled for June 27th. You can find information at fortcalhoun.org or by emailing clerk@fortcalhoun.org. Just a reminder, today is the last day of school for the Blair Bears. Keep a close eye out, as the kids will be out and we'll be running around, so we need to keep the summer safe. News this hour is sponsored by Blair's Memorial Community Hospital, serving Blair, Fort Calhoun, and Tacoma. For Blair Radio News, I'm Kelly Johnson.

0: 94.7 Blair Radio, our nonprofit news brought to us by RVR Bank. Again, fantastic partners that are part of everything that we do to bring information right here. Today, we are going to be talking about the Art Alley. Big events coming up. Get the rains out of the way early in the week and then enjoy the rest of the week. So come on in. Thank you for coming in and talking about this. Angie.
1: Yep, Angie Schroeder.
0: And we're just going to be talking about the big event you have kind of kicking off the summer season, isn't it?
1: That's right. It's coming up on Thursday, the 21st.
0: And so Thursday, the 21st, that's this Thursday for everybody. So tell us a little bit about, the Art Alley itself and then the event.
1: Yes, the Art Alley in the Paca Park downtown Blair is kind of a revitalization and beautification of a empty space, kind of creating a third space for people to kind of come down, enjoy the murals. We just planted a second big pollinator garden over the weekend, so that's being developed right now too. We have some fun lighting and things like that, and then starting the beginning of June, two more murals, and in July, a big sculpture is coming in, so that is definitely progressing.
0: Right. Mm-hmm. So, but it does take funding, and so you continue to fundraise for that.
1: Yes, that is an ongoing process. So it does take funding, it does take grants, it does take events like the upcoming night market to kind of build some funding so we can continue and expand that space

0: And once that space is done, we want to continue some more mural work in Blair, and then of course throughout Washington County too. So we're looking for spaces down the road that we can help add some color to.
1: Yeah, and so with that, you have quite a few different vendors and things that are going to be there on Thursday night.
0: Yeah, so down in the night market on Thursday, we have about 13 or 14 vendors, including foods and drinks, different things to shop, and we can have some live music down there for the night too. So we're really, really excited.
1: Oh, and so that's going to be fun, live music. Mm-hmm. And mm-hmm. then you have, let's see, the library is going to be there.
0: Yeah.
1: We have Three Rivers Public Health is mm-hmm. going to be down there. There is a ribbon cutting happening.
0: Yes, yes. One of our fabulous vendors, Nomadic Novels, is a mobile bookstore. They just finished up with a new trailer, and it is gorgeous. So they're launching it on Thursday night with a ribbon cutting, and we're super excited for her. She's been working really, really hard for about a year getting this trailer together. So
1: really, this one is very youth-oriented.
0: Yes, I would say this particular night market is more youth. We want to kind of kick off the summer season, summer activities that are going to be happening around town. Like you said, through the libraries, their summer programming, and the county extension is going to be there talking about their summer programming. And then hopefully you'll be down there talking about the esports too. So there's a lot of fun stuff geared for the kiddos as well as adults too.
1: Yeah, so mm-hmm. again, that is coming up. And at what time does it start?
0: It starts 5 to 9, so 5 p.m. to 9.
1: 9 o'clock. Mm-hmm. And then how much does it cost to be there?
0: Absolutely free. Come on in. And then we're going to be offering some free root beer floats for the first 200 people. And that is helpful because MCH, the hospital, is sponsoring that event, along with Family Fair is helping as well. And Buddy's Rental are our three big sponsors for the event. So not only are they helping with the product and things, but then they're also helping with the event itself. So that's why we continually fundraise. And we're in between artwork, but then by doing the night markets, it helps fund that too. So we'll do like donations and things like that. But otherwise, it's free to come on down.
1: It's like a free will offering. If somebody wants to give something, you would never refuse it.
0: No, that's true. That's true.
1: But if somebody wants to, you know, be involved in this and they mm-hmm. see the growth, what's the best way for somebody to just say, hey,
0: We're having a mailing list down at the night market. We'll have like a tent set up and things like that. So if anybody wants to sign up to get a free newsletter, or we can get their contact information, we can exchange things like that. We're on social media, Facebook and Instagram for the Public Art Committee of Washington County, or they can reach out to Gateway Development or the Chamber as well.
1: All right. Mm-hmm. And so, again, don't forget coming out this Thursday, and that's 5:30?
0: 5 to 9.
1: 5 to 9 o'clock. And, again, it's going to be just a nice place where people can come in. Mm-hmm. You know, first 200 gets the ice cream.
0: Right? Yep, that's right.
1: And mm-hmm. so be able to listen to live music and learn a lot more about different vendors.
0: Yeah, because we're always looking for just different ways to connect with especially small business owners, whether it would be food vendors or home decor, or we have people coming out selling plants and things like that. But we would love to connect with other vendors so we can support them as well, mm-hmm. because we'll be having night markets throughout the year, and we're looking to kind of rotate our different vendors so it's not the same ones all the time.
1: All right. Mm-hmm. So then come on out this Thursday night, and then enjoy the space again Friday, because the Chamber is going to have every fourth Friday of the month. They'll be utilizing
0: right.
1: the
0: space, and it's a completely different setup. So different food trucks down there, and they're having live music too. So different music. It'll be a different experience for sure.
1: And mm-hmm. so a lot more events planned.
0: Yeah.
1: It's summertime. So, and in fact, the kids will be getting out of school this mm-hmm. week. So might as well go enjoy that.
0: That's right. Come on down.
1: Well, thank you for letting us know. And anytime you have something going on or you have a need, let us know. We'd love to have you come in.
0: Oh, great. I appreciate it. Thank you.

0: 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Tonight we'll have mostly cloudy weather with a low around 43, and tomorrow will be mostly cloudy with a high near 60. Later that night will be cloudy with a low around 46, and finally Friday we'll have chances of showers and thunderstorms and be mostly cloudy with a high near 62. 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That's the latest weather here on the Blair Radio 94.7 FM weather.
1: Today's good news with ESV, 1 Corinthians 15, 55-57. O death, where is your victory? O death, where is your sting? The sting of death is sin, and the power of sin is the law. But thanks be to God, who gives us victory through our Lord Jesus Christ.

0: NCR Bank. Again, say thank you to them. They're fantastic partners of ours, making sure that we can bring all this to you right here. And today we are speaking with Nikki Ferguson, the director of the Washington County Chamber. So thank you for coming in today.
1: Thank you for having me again.
0: It's a great time because we're getting into the summer months,
1: yes,
0: which means people are excited to get out. And are we just a couple of weeks away from Gateway to the West Days?
1: Pretty close, yeah.
0: And it's 3 weeks away. Or
1: yes,
0: something like that.
1: Yeah. There's a weekend between Memorial Weekend, which is super early this year.
0: Yeah.
1: And then it'll be Gateway.
0: Then it'll be Gateway.
1: Yep.
0: So, well, let's go ahead and just kind of jump right in talking about the chamber. You know, let's go back and talk about what is the purpose of the chamber.
1: That's a loaded question. At the end of the day, the simplest answer I can tell you is to be here to support our businesses and the business community, small businesses, huge corporations, whatever it is, to be champions for our business community. We do a lot of that through events and networking opportunities, lunch and learns, sharing anything we can do, anything they need, especially with me having the, you know, getting to be new. I can kind of live in the gray area a little bit and really listening to what we need to be doing, what they're wanting from us, how we can support them, is kind of the main goal of the chamber. And then of course, with our partnership with, you know, with Gateway, we're those community pieces. I mean, the Washington County Chamber has always done, you know, Gateway and, Sugar Plum and now helping with Tannenbaum. And, that's a huge thing for us as well. So that's the short answer, I guess.
0: Yeah. So, but I want to kind of stress that it's not just party planning. You guys, you're in the office, you're networking, you're talking to people, you're finding out what they need.
1: Absolutely.
0: And then being able to provide that to the community.
1: Right. The events are, they're fun.
0: Yeah.
1: But sometimes a means to an end, or, you know, there's a utility to everything, I guess, at the end of the day, a reason behind how things started and grew and all the things. But yeah, there is a lot. I had no idea when I came into this role. You think, you know, it's, you know, oh, they help with these five events, or, you know, but there's a lot that goes on, and it's a lot of fun though. But
0: so with that, you know, we will talk about the businesses and how they can be able to utilize the chamber to be able to get information out. You actually have been working on different websites and different avenues to be able to do that, right?
1: Right. A little bit. Obviously, our main is our Washington County Chamber, number any website, where we have our events and our member directory and a number of things. Members are able to also post jobs there, share their events, a few things. But we've also partnered with Gateway on seewashingtoncounty.com, which is a place that everybody, whether you're a chamber member, a business owner, have a nonprofit, whatever it is, if you have an event going on in Washington County, you can post that event. That will be a place where, besides if you're visiting and you want to know where to eat and where to stay, et cetera, that's the place where we want every event that's happening in the community to be listed. So, and that is a free website. So, if anybody has questions, they can reach out to myself or Cheryl.
0: And the focus of that site is to bring business into Washington County,
1: bring people.
0: The other side is to focus on supporting and being a part of Washington County.
1: Right.
0: So there's two different aspects of it, but you are trying to bring people in to those businesses, to the businesses that are part of the chamber.
1: Right. I mean, it's a little bit of both sometimes, but at the end of the day, we need our residents of Washington County to support local when they can. And I think they do a great job of that. But it's also nice to, what are we doing to attract people to our community? What events do we have going on? Because those people are going to spend time in our towns and eat at our restaurants and can have a huge economic impact, which is very helpful to our businesses.
0: Exactly. So it helps helps fill the stores.
1: Absolutely.
0: And so that's a great thing right there. Now let's get into the party planning side.
1: Yes.
0: So you just had a golf outing.
1: We did. That's our big annual fundraiser. That's I'm kind of working through all the events for the first time since, again, I've been here since about August. If you remember, of course, you know.
0: Yep.
1: So trying to get through everything once. That was a lot of fun. We do that. That's our main fundraiser of the year. The Chamber does give out scholarships to students at Arlington, Fort Calhoun, and Blair. So this is kind of, that serves that purpose. And then, obviously, it's summer. Everybody wants to get out, and community is super important, I think. Mm-hmm. belonging and livability is kind of, you can have all the amenities and, and all the things, but if you don't have that bringing people together aspect. And I think maybe we got out of that a little bit during the pandemic.
0: Almost by design somewhat, where the pandemic forced that.
1: Yes. And now we got to remember how to do it again. So, next Friday and every Friday, every fourth Friday in May, June, and July. We'll see what the August, home football schedules bring. We'll be doing fourth Fridays over in the Art Alley space, bringing in food trucks. We'll have, family-friendly block party event, games, bags, different organizations will come out. Our first one will be next Friday already from 5:30 to 8. Again, early fourth Friday. And then our friends over at Reach Church are going to be bringing a bounce house and a couple of activities. The food pantry at Joseph's Cope probably will have some cornhole kind of in preparation to what they've got going on at Gateway. We have some music from Scats Meow. It's a BHS jazz band, not sponsored by the school, but BHS students and alum. So it should be a lot of fun. It's going to be nice. The weather's got to be nice. Yes. That's what I've decided. So we'll be doing that on the fourth Friday. Food truck nights.
0: So we're asking for what they call chamber weather.
1: Yes. I learned about this chamber weather thing at golf last week. I was told about it.
0: Okay,
1: so
0: you're told all about that.
1: Yes.
0: So that is coming up next Friday.
1: Next Friday, 5:30 to 8.
0: And that is at the Art Alley, which, people are starting to see a lot more activity.
1: There's going
0: to
1: be back-to-back events next week.
0: The 21st,
1: the night before.
0: The
1: art committee will have their pop-up on Thursday, and then the community block party on Friday. So I think that's going to continue to increase. I mean, it's a great space and public art is obviously an asset to the community and that livability piece. So I think that space will start to be utilized a lot more.
0: Yeah, good. So having something the community can share and be able to get together on.
1: Yes.
0: So that'll be amazing. Now we get into the next, the big fun one everybody recognizes year-round. It's Countdown to Gateway to the West.
1: Gateway to the West Days. It's a great event. If you haven't gone, I've been on the other side as a spectator of the parade and a visitor and the funnel cake. Not that I know personally, but it's kind of good. That's right around the corner. That will kick off on Thursday, June. We're already in June. Thursday, June 4th with the community event at Lions Park. Again, the food pantry at Joseph's Coats putting on their Golden Kernel Classic, their first cornhole tournament. Yeah. The community band will be there as always in the depot and food trucks. And of course, just so many community events. And it kind of kicks off that day. There's places around town, the hot dog feed at MP Dodge, the community foundation's giving out popcorn, the parades in town. And then, of course, Friday continues with things happening. And that event calendar will continue to change.
0: Because the one thing that's always consistent is the concert Friday night.
1: Yes. June Jam is Friday night. There will be the concert in the park at Lions Park Thursday, but Friday night is June Jam. Mm-hmm. And that's sponsored by MCH and Great Plains Communication. The band will be on the Fritz, and that will be at Generations Park. There will be a food truck there, another great community event. Bring your lawn chairs out, have a good time. Still the parade. And then moving into Saturday, of course, is the big day, the breakfast feeds, the parade.
0: Let's get there.
1: The craft fair is going on. The car show is going on. The parade now at 11 a.m. Yes. And that is not something I single-handedly changed. That was in the works for some time. A lot of feedback.
0: Let's just talk about that really quick.
1: Yes.
0: There is a reason for it.
1: Yes.
0: Because one is we don't want high school band members passing out.
1: Right. It gets really hot by 1, 2 o'clock in the afternoon. Some weekends. And just to kind of accommodate all the things that are going on, obviously, there's usually softball tournaments. There's so much going on that weekend. Right. So that's the feedback from what I was told, that there's been that feedback for quite some time. And this was just the year that we're moving it up to 11 a.m.
0: And then also that expands the opportunity for the volunteer fire department to be able to do their full thing. They're able to start off earlier with their water fights.
1: Yep.
0: And then be able to fit in an actual band. So this year is the year of bands, isn't it?
1: It's people love some music and music outside. It's great. But yes, the fire department is actually partnering with the meat market, and we're bringing in a rib competition.
0: Oh.
1: So it's going to smell really good downtown starting Friday night, but they will still do their water fights directly after the parade, as always. The beer garden will be open down there. Then they'll start the judging of that barbecue competition. And then when that food's ready, and I should say they'll still have their hot dogs and hamburgers like normal after the parade available, but all that barbecue has to go somewhere. So probably about 4 o'clock, that food will be ready to go. Some great barbecue from, they'll be able to try from all those folks. And then they're bringing the band back.
0: The killer bees
1: are going to be at the beer garden till 9:30. So it's kind of fun to bring that back. There'll be a lot of stuff going on. And I know Art Alley, the art committee, has got kind of a block party going on that afternoon. I mean, it's just going to be a fun weekend as always. So,
0: and then wrapping things up Sunday, there's the pickleball tournament.
1: Yes. Teammates always pickleball fun. Tournament over at Generations. The registrations are open for that. Registrations are open to be in the parade. Now's the time to start. It's coming quick.
0: Yeah, so now is the time to be able to get your information, your registration, whether you be a part of the craft fair or a part of the parade, part of pickleball tournaments. All that is found on the website, though.
1: Absolutely. And there is, this year we did, there's a Facebook page for Washington County Gateway of the West. You can search that up or reach out to me at the chamber. I'll send you the link. Just kind of that catch-all place as maps are coming out, as other organizations are announcing things or putting flyers out there, just kind of a place where all things Gateway of the West will be housed. And then I would say if you're an organization in Washington County or a business and that you have an idea for something you'd like to do during Gateway of the West days, be at the park or you know, give away something or face painting, I don't know, any of the things. I'm like tight with a bow. She's doing a kids craft, you know, one of the days. Just reach out to us and we're happy to kind of help get that on the schedule. So it's just it's a lot of fun.
0: So that is, again, the next 3 weeks, tons of stuff.
1: Yes.
0: And so again, if you want to learn more, Gateway of the West days or anything like that, you can find it on Facebook, social media, or go to the Washington County Chamber NE.
1: Correct.org.
0: So trying to remember that.
1: You'll be there.
0: I will be there. I will be
1: on the parade route.
0: On the parade.
1: Car show.
0: And pickleball.
1: Always everywhere, Kelly.
0: I try to be.
1: Yeah.
0: So if it's not me, it's a proximity of me.
1: Right.
0: So we,
1: we appreciate everything you do for the community and even this, like helping us get the word out. So
0: you're very welcome. And this is our pleasure. So again, thank you for being able to share what we do. So
1: absolutely.
0: Because if you are part of the chamber, you also get the chamber email, which has all the information of what's happening all week long. So something to look into for everybody. Just a quick plug for you.
1: I'll take it. I'll take the plug. Come join us. It's so great. Great group.
0: Again, just looking out for the community. And if everybody is able to be involved, then everybody has a say, be able to move forward correctly. That's what it
1: Absolutely.
0: Is. It's bringing everybody, unifying the community.
1: Yes. Yep. Bringing the right people in the room together that can kind of make things happen.
0: And so let's go ahead and continue to grow that. So then I think that's a lot. Let's let people chew on that.
1: Yes.
0: Bring you more in, because there, I know throughout the summer, and there's a lot more things coming up.
1: Yes, there's always things, always those fun things. But we'd love to chat, and I appreciate you
0: having
1: us.
0: And again, just like we were talking with Mr. Rooks, it's an open door policy. If you have any questions, don't hesitate to stop in, knock on the door, go in, say Cheryl and Nikki.
1: Yep. We're there almost every day, Monday through Friday. So, always around.
0: All right. Well, thank you very much.
1: Again, thank you, Kelly.
0: Come on out and support all the events that are going on. And thank you to the Chamber for doing a great job of putting them together.
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2: 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They want to wish you...

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1: Blair Radio 94.7 FM Weather, brought to you by National Land Realty. Tonight we'll have mostly cloudy weather with a low around 43, and tomorrow will be mostly cloudy with a high near 60. Later that night will be cloudy with a low around 46. And finally, Friday, we'll have chances of showers and thunderstorms and be mostly cloudy with a high near 62. 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That's latest weather here on the Blair Radio 94.7 FM Weather.
2: 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The Lady Bears soccer team wrapped up their season with a loss versus Lincoln Pius X in the NSAA State Championship. Pius went ahead in the first half where they scored and followed up with a corner kick score within 90 seconds of each other to end the half 2-0. The Bears scored their lone goal in the second with many near misses. Pius, loaded with seniors, have been on this stage the past few years with experience, but the Bears, with only one senior on the team, have a fantastic future ahead of them. Congratulations to the Lady Bears soccer team for your 17-1 state reserve championship season. The city of Takema has a new ordinance, 1349, regarding electric rides within the city borders. Not all electric rides are treated the same. A reminder has gone out that PTVs, like scooters and hoverboards, are generally allowed on residential sidewalks. E-bikes follow bicycle laws and may ride on streets, bike lanes where permitted. Mini bikes and dirt bikes, gas or electric, are not allowed on the streets or sidewalks and are limited to private property only. Contact the city of Takema for more details on the new ordinance. The City of Blair is releasing information in preparation for Gateway to the West Days, June 4th through the 7th. They have traffic plan maps, no parking areas after 8 p.m. Friday, June 5th, the June Jam concert traffic flow, and a full event schedule. You can find details on the City of Blair's social media, blairne.gov, and the washingtoncountychamberne.com. The Blair Volunteer Fire and Rescue released this week. They've proudly recognized and celebrated the dedicated EMS providers of the Blair Volunteer Fire Department, who answer the call day and night to serve our community with compassion, courage, and professionalism. So far in 2026, the department has responded to 516 total calls for service, 416 medical calls. Behind every call is a team of volunteers committed to helping others during some of the life's most difficult moments. They're incredibly thankful for all the EMTs, EMT IV4s, registered nurses, advanced EMT senior cadets, and members who continue to train, respond, and serve with pride. Please join them in thanking the men and women of EMS during National EMS Week. Gateway of the West Day is coming soon. The Washington County Chamber has registrations open for all of its events. One of the changes this year is that the parade start time has been moved to 11 a.m. The reason is to avoid the heat of the day, as many older participants have requested, and for the safety of those walking and marching in the parade. A full list of events can be found at WashingtonCountyChamberNE.com. Fort Calhoun reported the release of their Summer at the Park schedule starting June 11th with a Thursday night concert, live band, and food trucks, also having Saturdays in the Park scheduled for June 27th. You can find information at fortcalhoun.org by emailing clerk@fortcalhoun.org. Just a reminder, today is also the last day of school for the Blair Bears. Keep a close eye out for summer safety as the kids will be out and about. Birthdays for today, May 20th, actor James Jimmy Stewart was born in 1908. And happy birthday to Cher. It's her birthday, and she was born in 1946. 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For Blair Radio News, I'm Kelly Johnson.
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0: Blair Radio 94.7 FM weather, brought to you by National Land Realty. Tonight we'll have mostly cloudy weather with a low around 43, and tomorrow will be mostly cloudy with a high near 60. Later that night will be cloudy with a low around 46, and finally Friday we'll have chances of showers and thunderstorms and be mostly cloudy with a high near 62. 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
1: 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Tonight we'll have mostly cloudy weather with a low around 43, and tomorrow will be mostly cloudy with a high near 60. Later that night will be cloudy with a low around 46. And finally, Friday, we'll have chances of showers and thunderstorms and be mostly cloudy with a high near 62. 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That's the latest weather here on the Blair Radio 94.7 FM Weather.
2: 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The Lady Bears soccer team wrapped up their season with a loss versus Lincoln Pius X in the NSAA State Championship. Pius went ahead in the first half, where they scored and followed up with a corner kick score within 90 seconds of each other to end the half 2-0. The Bears scored their lone goal in the second with many near misses. Pius, loaded with seniors, have been on this stage for the past few years with the experience, but the Bears, with only one senior on the team, have a fantastic future ahead of them. Congratulations to the Lady Bears soccer team for your 17-1 state reserve championship season. The city of Tecama has a new ordinance, 1349, regarding electric rides within the city borders. Not all electric rides are treated the same. A reminder has gone out that PTVs, like scooters and hoverboards, are generally allowed on residential sidewalks. E-bikes, following bicycle laws, may ride on the street bike lanes where permitted. Mini bikes and dirt bikes, gas or electric, are not allowed on streets or sidewalks and are limited to private property only. Contact the City of Tecama for more details on the new ordinance. The City of Blair is releasing information in preparation for Gateway to the West Days, June 4th through the 7th. They have traffic plan maps, no parking areas after 8 p.m. Friday, the June 5th June Jam concert traffic flow, and the full event schedule. You can find details on the City of Blair.

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The midweek meal at First Lutheran on Wednesday is baked ziti casserole. 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Community Prayer Network is meeting on Monday, May 4th at 7 p.m. at 310 Eastgate, Blair, Nebraska. It's a time of prayer for our community, nation, and world. A free community concert is scheduled for June 27th from 6 to 8 p.m. at First United Methodist Church in the Pavilion. Bring a lawn chair or a blanket. Food trucks will be open from 5 to 8 p.m. You can let the public know about your church events right here on the Blair Radio Church Community Calendar. There's no cost. 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

0: 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Tonight we'll have mostly cloudy weather with a low around 43, and tomorrow will be mostly cloudy with a high near 60. Later that night will be cloudy with a low around 46, and finally Friday we'll have chances of showers and thunderstorms and be mostly cloudy with a high near 62. 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That's latest weather here on the Blair Radio 94.7 FM weather.
1: Today's good news with ESV, 1 Corinthians 15:55-57. O death, where is your victory? O death, where is your sting? The sting of death is sin, and the power of sin is the law. But thanks be to God, who gives us victory through our Lord Jesus Christ.

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Nomadic Novels Mobile Bookstore has its grand opening May 21st at 5:30 p.m. at the Art Alley. Summer 4th Friday Block Party at Art Alley is coming up, and that's going to be May 22nd from 5:30 to 8 p.m. There'll be family-friendly entertainment, games, and food trucks. Memorial Community Hospital is having a lunch and learn on Tuesday, May 26th from noon to 1 at the Bagby Gentry Conference Room. The topic is nutrition as we age, eating healthy to prevent chronic disease. Those are a few of the happenings in our area. 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
1: 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Tonight we'll have mostly cloudy weather with a low around 43, and tomorrow will be mostly cloudy with a high near 60. Later that night will be cloudy with a low around 46. And finally, Friday, we'll have chances of showers and thunderstorms and be mostly cloudy with a high near 62. 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
2: 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The Lady Bears soccer team wrapped up their season with a loss versus Lincoln Pius X in the NSAA state championship. Pius went ahead in the first half, where they scored and followed up with a corner kick score within 90 seconds of each other to end the half 2-0. The Bears scored their lone goal in the second with many near misses. Pius, loaded with seniors, have been on this stage for the past few years with the experience, but the Bears, with only one senior on the team, have a fantastic future ahead of them. Congratulations to the Lady Bears soccer team for your 17-1 state reserve championship season. The city of Tecama has a new ordinance, 1349, regarding electric rides within the city borders. Not all electric rides are treated the same. A reminder has gone out that PTVs, like scooters and hoverboards, are generally allowed on residential sidewalks. E-bikes, following bicycle laws, may ride on the street bike lanes where permitted. Mini bikes and dirt bikes, gas or electric, are not allowed on streets or sidewalks and are limited to private property only. Contact the City of Tecama for more details on the new ordinance. The City of Blair is releasing information in preparation for Gateway to the West Days, June 4th through the 7th. They have traffic plan maps, no parking areas after 8 p.m. Friday, the June 5th June Jam concert traffic flow, and the full event schedule. You can find details on the City of Blair's social media, blairne.gov, and washingtoncountychamberne.com. The Blair Volunteer Fire and Rescue released that this week they're proudly to recognize and celebrate the dedicated EMS providers of the Blair Volunteer Fire Department who answer the call day and night to serve community with compassion, courage, and professionalism. So far in 2026, the department has responded to 516 total calls for service. 416 of them have been medical calls. Behind every call is a team volunteer committed to helping others during some life's most difficult moments. So they are thankful for all the EMTs, EMT4s, registered nurses, advanced EMT senior cadets, and members who continue to train, respond, and serve with pride. Please join us in thanking the men and women of EMS during National EMS Week. Gateway of the West Day is coming soon, and the Washington County Chamber has registration open for all of its events. One of the changes this year is that the parade start time has been moved to 11 a.m. The reason is to avoid the heat of the day, as many older participants have requested, and the safety of those walking and marching in the parade. A list of events can be found at washingtoncountychamberne.com. Fort Calhoun reported the release of their Summer in the Park schedule starting June 11th with a Thursday night concert, live band, and food trucks. They also have a Saturday at the Park scheduled for June 27th. You can find information at fortcalhoun.org or by emailing clerk@fortcalhoun.org. Just a reminder, today is the last day of school for the Blair Bears. Keep a close eye out, as the kids will be out and we'll be running around, so we need to keep the summer safe. Today in history, it's May 20th, 1774. King George III approves the Coercive Act in response to the Boston Tea Party on this day in history. In 1862, President Lincoln signs the Homestead Act. This day in 1873, Levi Strauss and Jacob Davis receive patents for blue jeans. And this day in 1927, Charles Lindbergh takes off across the Atlantic in the spirit of St. Louis. Things to celebrate today: it is National Dog Rescue Dog Day, so go ahead and find those rescued dogs. It's also National Be a Millionaire Day, so yeah, you have my permission if I can do that too. National Emergency Medical Services for Children Day and National Quiche Lorraine Day. So there you go. 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For Blair Radio News, I'm Kelly Johnson.

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0: The Blair Radio 94.7 FM weather, brought to you by National Land Realty. Tonight we'll have mostly cloudy weather with a low around 43, and tomorrow will be mostly cloudy with a high near 60. Later that night will be cloudy with a low around 46, and finally Friday we'll have chances of showers and thunderstorms and be mostly cloudy with a high near 62. 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That's the latest weather here on the Blair Radio 94.7 FM weather.
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1: 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Tonight we'll have mostly cloudy weather with a low around 43.